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1: Quinlet is my name. I'm a gospel minister. Over the years, gospel ministers all over the world have blessed lives with their songs. They seem to glorify, magnify, uplift the name of the Lord. People like Sissy Winans. Cause all my life you have been faithful. Hey, all my life you have been so, so good. With every prayer that I am able, oh, I will sing of the goodness of God. God bless them wherever they are. And God bless every gospel minister all over the world. This time, Dabridge Group, my management team, and the record label, we have come out with something peculiar, inspired by the Holy Spirit, called Soakats, Soaking in Atmospheric Music. This is a song that brings you into the atmosphere of the Holy Spirit. It pushes you into the realms of the Holy Spirit. And it reveals the power of Elohim. We have come to inspire and to empower both the young and the old who have thirst to sing spiritual songs. The very new one on the table at the moment is called Wind Blow, Quinlet featuring Timmy the Psalmist. It goes like this.
2: Oh Lord, we are ready for the moon. Holy Ghost, manifest yourself in here.
1: Manifest yourself, Holy Spirit.
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I don't feel the way. I almost said that before the way he's running around frontier. 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Now, David is sorry. What's he say? Remember someone who took me here and can send them in your book home. 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David who said, Abraham Yabupano, Obekwano. So I'm in here, I'm coming out of hey! David Yabupano, come on, what's it?

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But we want to hear you. We want to hear you. We want to have an experiential knowledge of you, Jesus.

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2: Quinlet is my name. I'm a gospel minister. Over the years, gospel ministers all over the world have blessed lives with their songs. They seem to glorify, magnify, uplift the name of the Lord. People like Sissy Winans. Cause all my life you have been faithful. Hey, all my life you have been so, so good. With every prayer that I am able, oh, I will sing of the goodness of God. God bless them wherever they are. And God bless every gospel minister all over the world. This time, Dead Bridge Group, my management team, and the record label, we have come out with something peculiar, inspired by the Holy Spirit, called Soakats, Soaking in Atmospheric Music. This is a song that brings you into the atmosphere of the Holy Spirit. It pushes you into the realms of the Holy Spirit. And it reveals the power of Elohim. We have come to inspire and to empower both the young and the old who have thirst to sing spiritual songs. The very new one on the table at the moment is called Wind Blow, Quinlet featuring Timmy the Psalmist. It goes like this.
3: 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Holy Ghost, manifest yourself in here.

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1: Quinlet is my name. I'm a gospel minister. 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

0: happens. They seem to glorify, magnify, uplift the name of the Lord. People like Sissy Winans. Cause all my life you have been faithful. Hey, all my life you have been so, so good. With every prayer that I am able, oh, I will sing of the goodness of God. God bless them wherever they are. And God bless every gospel minister all over the world. This time, Dabridge Group, my management team, and the record label, we have come out with something peculiar, inspired by the Holy Spirit, called Soakats, Soaking in Atmospheric Music. This is a song that brings you into the atmosphere of the Holy Spirit. It pushes you into the realms of the Holy Spirit. And it reveals the power of Elohim. We have come to inspire and to empower both the young and the old who have thirst to sing spiritual songs. The very new one on the table at the moment is called Wind Blow, Quillit featuring Timmy the Psalmist. It goes like this.
1: Oh Lord, we are ready for the moon.

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1: Quinlet is my name. I'm a gospel minister. Over the years, gospel ministers all over the world have blessed lives with their songs. They seem to glorify, magnify, uplift the name of the Lord. People like Sissy Winans. Cause all my life you have been faithful. Hey, all my life you have been so, so good. With every prayer that I am able, oh, I will sing of the goodness of God. God bless them wherever they are. And God bless every gospel minister all over the world. This time, Dabridge Group, my management team, and the record label, we have come out with something peculiar, inspired by the Holy Spirit, called Soakers, Soaking in Atmospheric Music. This is a song that brings you into the atmosphere of the Holy Spirit. It pushes you into the realms of the Holy Spirit, and it reveals the power of Elohim. We have come to inspire and to empower both the young and the old who have thirst to sing spiritual songs. The very new one on the table at the moment is called Wind Blow, Quinlet featuring Timmy the Psalmist. It goes like this.
2: Oh Lord, we are ready for the moon. Holy Ghost, manifest yourself in here.
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1: Quinlet is my name. I'm a gospel minister. Over the years, gospel ministers all over the world have blessed lives with their songs. They seem to glorify, magnify, uplift the name of the Lord. People like Sissy Winans. Cause all my life you have been faithful. Hey, all my life you have been so, so good. With every prayer that I am able, oh, I will sing of the goodness of God. God bless them wherever they are. And God bless every gospel minister all over the world. This time, Dabridge Group, my management team, and the record label, we have come out with something peculiar, inspired by the Holy Spirit, called Soakats, Soaking in Atmospheric Music. This is a song that brings you into the atmosphere of the Holy Spirit. It pushes you into the realms of the Holy Spirit. And it reveals the power of Elohim. We have come to inspire and to empower both the young and the old who have thirst to sing spiritual songs. The very new one on the table at the moment is called Wind Blow, Quinlet featuring Timmy the Psalmist. It goes like this.
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1: Quinlet is my name. I'm a gospel minister. Over the years, gospel ministers all over the world have blessed lives with their songs. They seem to glorify, magnify, uplift the name of the Lord. People like Sissy Winans. Cause all my life you have been faithful. Hey, all my life you have been so, so good. With every prayer that I am able, oh, I will sing of the goodness of God. God bless them wherever they are. And God bless every gospel minister all over the world. This time, Dabridge Group, my management team, and the record label, we have come out with something peculiar, inspired by the Holy Spirit, called Soakats, Soaking in Atmospheric Music. This is a song that brings you into the atmosphere of the Holy Spirit. It pushes you into the realms of the Holy Spirit. And it reveals the power of Elohim. We have come to inspire and to empower both the young and the old who have thirst to sing spiritual songs. The very new one on the table at the moment is called Wind Blow, Quinlet featuring Timmy the Psalmist. It goes like this.
2: Oh Lord, we are ready for the moon. Holy Ghost, manifest yourself in here.
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1: Quinlet is my name. I'm a gospel minister. Over the years, gospel ministers all over the world have blessed lives with their songs. They seem to glorify, magnify, uplift the name of the Lord. People like Sissy Winans. Cause all my life you have been faithful. Hey,

0: toasted bread and I am able. Oh, I will sing of the goodness of God. God bless them wherever they are. And God bless every gospel minister all over the world. This time, Dead Bridge Group, my management team and the record label, we have come out with something peculiar, inspired by the Holy Spirit, called Soakats, Soaking in Atmospheric Music. This is a song that brings you into the atmosphere of the Holy Spirit. It pushes you into the realms of the Holy Spirit. And it reveals the power of Elohim. We have come to inspire and to empower both the young and the old who have thirst to sing spiritual songs. The very new one on the table at the moment is called Wind Blow, Quillit featuring Timmy the Psalmist. It goes like this.
1: Oh Lord, we are ready for the moon. Holy Ghost, manifest yourself in here.

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Ashata, mother.

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1: Quinlet is my name. I'm a gospel minister. Over the years, gospel ministers all over the world have blessed lives with their songs. They seem to glorify, magnify, uplift the name of the Lord. People like Sissy Winans. Cause all my life you have been faithful. Hey, all my life you have been so, so good. With every prayer that I am able, oh, I will sing of the goodness of God. God bless them wherever they are. And God bless every gospel minister all over the world. This time, Dabridge Group, my management team, and the record label, we have come out with something peculiar, inspired by the Holy Spirit, called Soakats, Soaking in Atmospheric Music. This is a song that brings you into the atmosphere of the Holy Spirit. It pushes you into the realms of the Holy Spirit. And it reveals the power of Elohim. We have come to inspire and to empower both the young and the old who have thirst to sing spiritual songs. The very new one on the table at the moment is called Wind Blow, Quinlet featuring Jimmy the Psalmist. It goes like this.
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5: Admit him.
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1: 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Tabli be nigh the way a day. Why, Yano? What's our one night? When it's the amount of chin in your maguia, it is a penwa. Come on, chin in your man, wabon, tin it to a pond your man a wale of a pacaho, to some new car, the quatumetima, milkobe, and my papa, no so can who be. It's one and some more for the banning now, bear my name, Yaprono, or banish a one iti, or poem Yaprono crank, I say, or be the coming of Nini Makura, I saw Yababa to one, where feeling and wash a demo, and then penny for Chabish. 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
2: 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what I'm more upon Minino. 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My mamma won't get one. 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Would that's a fun at one bearman papa say, well, you know. 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My show, and it's not me yet, and by the Gianni dear, change your service out with this. I don't know your kid you be.
3: Yo,
2: yes, and voila. And then I'm trying your coy. It's your coy and your cook for your crew, and order to try and pia, and I'm in a nut, and I'm in a dinner fair dress, I'm an atona sassy, and I'm in my pamono, and yes, so dear, celebrate. And I'll hoy a banana warden, Jan say, Papa, say, send us some more come. Why, Naya, while in a while, or ban, or bam. It is a quality to call Bermua, and you are doing now, why day? At it here, and Timunia tobe tobe, no mamma Tony Fier, and watching in Yamagu, and our Minina Dinisica, no Yelly any dear, man who not keep the female who are Revia, man who not bled you, man who are Afakwa, and some cases say Afakwa, no more coupon, and a Kawamako coupon, no, San Amudono, and Yanamina Mijeno, it is what two of you crowns who we are Kafian coming in my day, and dear, it is Yak Mahalia Lena Kaba, no Tonya Dina Hutsavan, so Berma quite. No, so let down the soap of a down high. It's you, sir. Our lady and Tokaya de a womb. No, I mean, I know, sister. One Kaiser Sawaliana, Wali and Kata, the Homa Walla, my kid, Jubidia, and your queer fast from the Mummy and Fanny and Nanidia, near Danidria, and you go to our normal friend, Bettina Jum, and over born in Kura, to me and almost a friend, and a damn super born in Kurana, ma'am, and Gusama say, Not Dan or Koyan, my Concorda, and I'm some ma, Berman a Frau Obana, near who I a day. So, Nazi said, You caught, Nazi will be the idea of going to my catch and say, You are one on me a day, may barb at that. It's one dear, me to me for whom you are, make us say, to also cry almost one for them. It's one dear, and I am you, mamma, and see, I am sick, and I'm get you, and was a bama. Now, what day, and I wouldn't miss why I will be back. Now, why any words in a moon coach, no one poor bano. 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And that's what done was your ban, and that's what done it. Man, I'm not a four bar. While broke a fan, baby, you can't come on, you know. You can't walk out of a case or pata. No, you don't know. It's what Ben Man is what done, you know. Massa Betina, hey, no more credit, no more credit, no more credit. The cock on ban almost 5 million, only 3 million, and I'm an adam, a soul. Then I'm so my yam, I'm land your two cosian back one. And a fine was, hey, my mutiny answer. If it's only 3 more, get your. 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
0: 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Then I who are upon who are or say open the Okojina Presbyterian Church wedding people and I'm on the near
2: people. We pass off him.
0: We pass off.
2: Then you
0: should be not telephone in answer. Mate, me say also phone
2: now. You phone phone in answer. Phone some more.
0: Tobo, Julie, Tobo. Me say then I who are upon who are. Ma, wo do no no ka so be wa he fro no okoye den na hu won ho
2: ma me pa so ma hu hwe ye dey e won ho me fa no no si dan no a che na so
0: be ma wo hu hwe won ho den na ma wo do pon
2: oh ma if is awale de odoko de o ye dey wo do wo
0: den na wo ma che se den na wo opon ho a wo do no
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0: 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Or so on any clue, empressor. 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I was listening. I didn't know my friend about so.
2: And no, ma. I didn't am.
0: Debbie may say, would they find some wound him? 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I almost 2 4 yebusebusa. 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
0: And I from the basso.
2: And I from the basso.
0: Sir Berman at Tawachi, my are you from here? Berman Tawachi, me a Jina Crasa, the enemy, mammy, a crown, own some one a woko. Then a Berma Berman is Subasa.
2: And the man is Subasa, I know. Ma, met Macassa, I while you 2 4 crotia, I could not so call any crown on me a day.
0: Oh,
2: Moko,
0: oh, let me be my missy, oh, Monko, Mama Kwama, one with
2: Roman,
0: Miss Mama Kwama, one with that. Come on, dear. What
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0: 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Yes, sir.
2: I saw no way in your chum. Did there be a semi amicassano?
0: Now, who the onion yachum?
2: Mamma, dear.
0: Bell money for no cabaco over catten. Sir,
2: and yes, and yet,
0: tear no one am the tiffy home.
2: No one yet to home.
0: Tea a bassa could see Adam Cossar at them.
2: Mamma could see Adam Ma. Bellman or 4 million anno. O Nimmy Newcomo. On Srecrad. And to be a banisano. I saw you call them a communion cram and be that. Well, when you night you cry now, then watch him planning in Anno. No, for sale or do communion or place be a solid man, Sana, Miko Liki, somebody can see you say. Now, when you soon ask
0: me, meba. Who's it, Bellman here, why you throwing in Uncle Communion? Didn't you Uncle Communion?
2: Ah, some man, Bellman. Maybe who do you want to meet you? I said, tell on me
0: to say,
2: Ma, one more limiting come
0: up. Nanning come away. 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
2: Ma, maybe one minion common idea, genuine or hatahui.
0: Na shasana munin common.
2: Maybe I shall see any of the old family for a sword off of Freddie, and your conning chain, or by you obey to me be a day, Eddie Achelo. No, Yaku call back or whom you knew, my any town for Eddie Aman.
0: T. Unin in common of Fanase, I was all yet be a name. Presbini, usiku obey, kwa hudu wasa wa presbini munu uomu.
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0: No, I think one ready animal.
2: Oh, send me a woman fast one. No,
0: that be hey, I was said here.
2: Mamma, maybe I will ya.
0: So far, no to doubt. Never banging into bed to me a year to your core retirement. No credit and a crown will be. One who could be an infuse any.
2: Oh, ma,
0: I just say, I'll call retirement.
2: Ma, and change.
0: Me say, one I walk away for better, for worse. Ubano ogyran chen yo onyini nyame de ubana cha se wo mesuso mu na no nkyre se wase de a wo wo yema ukunu te se aduane no anti wo no aduane ma ukunu obesima
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0: I saw a bench off on a Chimpan.
1: And it was well, I blip in a kay.
0: Who couldn't want home on a zoo?
1: Who
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1: Ah, what's well, blip be? 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
4: Why am I here before?
0: No, yeah, just how I am a guana.
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0: Tobuase. 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If it was say, not or your yere. 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
4: A gu.
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4: 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West Hanum. May you win in the aircraft and school, Bob, they could have been the family. In Japan, you hear school, no? Never should make man of form, the Chien, Chilean, German, German, and Nam, who confirmed you and I, German, the Takomanoa, Nam, the Biaban, almost money of Yedi. Okay, Jim Brasset, Mempoton Fien. And then I will see you and Yaman, who can am in pet. Because I saw the Baba, because I don't know what's in fear of Asimia. Now, what's it, Timmy? Chance I wish you might say, Menko Pabusian Famal. And I'm saying, Pabusian Famal. I mean, Busan Kami Kopan, Miniska, Medibes, Medibaka Kuchabusianica. Now, I can't cry, Minu Kinsica. 100.7. And I will see you, never have a machine, said Timmy. And I'm questioning Madame whom I get in the castle. Everybody, I'm going to get you for you back with him. And I was saying, I'll let you catch him. I'll let you get home. I'm going to get home. I'm going to get home. into a cell pier by connection being a beer, my dear, and your madam back. And I'm coming, I'm in a famine or more form. And what's the better here? And I'm coffee here. And I'm about to win, Jama. Then Tinabush, a gymnasia, my solid pen baba, while Mamma Dago, a senior, to me, present a question of honor. What's the honor? 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
4: 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And our friend Fonsi said, bro, pom. I'm to sack in an echo. And I'm a chief for an ambition said, yes, sir. Question to one minute, no, may you home. So when you come, Nayan Yajuma, now when I shall see it in Nayan Tong, I was one tongue. Now my public declared the sober talk. And I'm the sir, a one I'm a sad dam and you pass in your home. That I'm going to do few. And I'm a bar at meeting one. The betwet mo na pana oso beto no woni ka sha na papa no so wetema woni mfie no wa na woni obi ko yi video fie ni nyina ade sunday papa no na papa no so beto enti ade a chen ya wada na m kwa se nyo kwadale ye na m fa person nyina na me beto be kra wo ka wo se me ntom a me ko ton a and I'm betting I came with me. Timmy could root Tamata, now born of the bed nonsense. And I'm cooking for family every day. I wish I have a pan of pepper and consuana. A pine mamma direction, I'm calling or coming to you too. The papa people will tell my men I'm retired. And the idea change, and I'm a panico of Nifi. And I'm a pan in the Midnam Sedano, and Yemen I'm a Tom Mary Nelton. And Timmy, no, my family, now only in the piano. And I'm a little bit on my own. And I'm a funny no kaya. Never funny so my deposit 80 million. The major 80 million, I want any kind of money 80 million. I'm the buyer. The buyer, I dare bet Yan was a young Kotoka. And I'm the car, dear. Kotoka, I don't need to do a car. I say, I won't have to do it. So, sorry, please. We have to attend to the demo. I'm a 20. I was saying that you're going to say, you're going to say, you're going to say, you're going to say, you're going to say, you're going to say, you're going to say, you're going to say, you're going to say, you're going to say, you're going to say, you're going to say, you're going to say, you're going to say, you're going to say, you're going to say, you're going to say, you're going to say, you're going to say, you're going to say, you're going to say, you're going to say, you're going to say, you're going to say, you're going to say, you're going to say, you're going to say, you're going to say, you're going to say, you're going to say, you're going to say, you're going to say, you're going to say, you're going to say, you're going to say, you're going to say, you're going to say, you're going to say, you're going to say, you're going to say, you're going to say, you're going to say, you're going to say, you're going to say, you're going to say, you're going to say, you're going to say, you're going to say, you're going to say, you're going to say, you're going to say, you're going to say, you're going to say, you're going to say, you're going to say, you're going to say, you're going to say, you're going to say, you're going to say, you're going to say, you're going to say, you're going to say, you're going to say, you're going to say, you're going to Jetcha me 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I put up a chap on the do myself to a house and made a swap of a set in the da. Made a bang like a cheer and an attempt to visit the Namako. Nama Cosilano. Nama ba. On my opinion, I better walk ready, Missy Dako and Miko, maybe be an anon course school. And then 20 and then better talk. Can you be? Manyaka, papa.

0: that I'm not going to be on my mind. The kind of engine said, I'm sound to call my hook. And a man is say, about half Indian moment. Not that kind of man. And I'm a chess, you know, they can't push it up for half Indian mammo. And a man is almost 60 can, my madam, who bought my magazine was killed with the book. And wow. And I'm a tongue can.
1: Okay, I jump on me to be a bum kakra.
0: About him.
1: What don't my who shall see, no, who can be big a cram? What's some of Bano, who are in Nano Jas, sorry? Who shall dainty now? No,
0: you're about tossing me and San Celestino. They don't tell me, Papano. You're quite then, you're Miasi, you're a crano, and 5th May, 2000.
1: Let us say, who shall dainty no be Jas, sorry, no?
0: And your son.
2: And I'm a first summer. My dear friend about hospital. Me, you can be any. That I'm not going to get to the aspect is that me and Tom Fiennu crowd. Now you contain and I'm going to get to that. I'm a man 10 million. Me and Tom Fiennu crowd. I'm not going to get to the crowd. I'm not going to get to the crowd. I'm not
1: going to get to the crowd.
2: I'm not going to get to the crowd. I'm not going to get to the crowd. I'm not going to get to the crowd. I'm not going to get to the crowd. I'm not going to get to the crowd. I'm afraid I'm making a mistake. I'm not going to see you for the address our home. And I'm afraid I'm missing.
1: Ukru se wa waka mom o se obaba ni nyine ye de onye dia ne ma no
2: ata na mababa no kura na wo wie school kura na oja so ba
1: nche school aha nti ontimi nyine ho ana ho ho ontimi keche ukru se enye onu nkwa ne be ma kom de no ti on padua ne ni
3: me pa cho me sra wani die kasa boy na kasa bia se o se me ma no
1: se se de ukru ye boy
3: mi kunu so se se se se wa kura no wa ni pencils and on the Sunni Pan, you set here day. Add dinner. You set here, add dinner. To walk a room so bedded, dear. And Kakatem said, Minis Kalamania day. And Suho. And I had your clock or hospital in a common dewa. Pedriania day. Ever would dinner bar. How about the Usika? Why, and say, Henny, if you are so boom getting it. Also, me coming back with some semi pamucho. Was the assassin? Minam, a man of Cotana,
1: members of man or so. Julie Mabaso, but the hearing the same. Who could not France come deno? Yet the animano. Or say, who will say, no, no, no, no, no, no, no, no,
3: no, no, no, no, no, no, no, no, we ye be near, we you store provision store no and for swear 20%.
1: How couldn't a boat get ready?
3: It's me patch of boat get ready. Was not saying nipa. One more was saying nipa and cassa. Do you mean and a beggy
1: idea? Matthias sent you also come deno, yet the ane.
3: Why, my
1: into 1 year,
3: I don't come in your store.
1: Oh, 1 year,
3: my store, my name,
1: me femono, nanka saw ye no bass mirror.
3: 1 year. 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
1: ba man so

0: you from who say are you from the bus we are you say oh my good press me fine and I'm quite sorry now
1: you're quite not to meet me while I'm a patch
0: to meet him press you also oh my god I saw them when you know your papa
1: wabua on only suit and then a bind and I'm getting say hey let's say press me from who preach you say and you're pointing to me fast and me and you're for also I can say well you mean your day and you come on quite chidi now not yet I'm getting to my day today I'm quite
0: also who mwa die
1: wabua wabua die
0: Ma,
1: me say, sound no better, but can't say,
0: I'm not sure what so, Nenin Cassa, then now we are turn now. Bema Copo and Catal so more dear.
1: Ma,
0: or some Busan born, who friends are in?
1: Boy, this one walk around meeting.
0: Ah, me say, Busan no. 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
1: And then you all come and say, Kanukuro, Kanukura, Kanukura, Wakura by Brasia or Pong, Kanukura, with me Timatame Bissu, Mamma, so Mamma Catcher will say, as Antiama Media, Walia, dear, and your mamma, and Eddie, Elko, Nadia Mikasabiti, our Bayo, and Twin Kevin, and so Mamma, that, and we'll move Yasiamidi, and then Tamam Kokaya, and Nimina, that, Ro, Kanukura, or Pong, Kanukura, and Okura, sa, or Pong, Kanukura,
0: I don't know.
2: Mammy,
0: what for
1: you must sit down in 2030?
0: You leave me bam. I jump on.
2: Hello,
0: what for a tree? What coffer press me need baby was a demo?
2: Yes, I do.
0: Hey, compo, what's the same? Me say, what coffer press me need baby was a demo?
2: What's it? The dear Cobas, I mean, and said, Return if you know, and when you're not in our mammy, I'm quite this kind of about who fear and better. If you know, so with Timura Dana with the men, I mean, Missy Kaya Dana now. The Quatina said, Now I'm a town, and I'm a son that come fear that I went to a man and I'm a town. And as you get in your ass, what I said, there was a Wuzu kwenye nini moja mimi kasa, intumeni kwa zile posti ya bank, nisamfamau, nisamfai ya juma. 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
0: Meba, mami musen, Julie. But I said, Auntie Julie, oh boy, you were hassle. What to do is, guess this media, why Jim Brown, eh?
1: Mammy,
0: what to do, Kugan?
1: What's the idea?
0: One in a nut, once in your mat,
1: me patch,
0: one word, your name,
1: and mamma say, you didn't to ruin a cobassery. What was that, mammy? What pass was fast, I'm not sure. Mamma, not so to say. You're funny to win a cobassery. Or how am I know what's here? What do you cry, Juma? Who's so be a Juma now? Yeah, Juma in yet. A Juma in Yanam said, Blas, a Juma in Yadia. Miakia, Mom, Yako Pabusia, and I won't be here. Juma with him and his dear. Now, of men, Bilam Smith, Femi, Cotena, I'm crying, I ain't here on your day. And Shim, and then a boy is for you until it should be a day. Edda, what do you cry, Juma? What's the man? That boy, you bet in a catria. Edda, who called the Bible, moi? What is such me as no adasso? I don't know about you, so I'm going to
0: send me a fantasy. You let me say,
1: Bema, I'm going to walk with you, but we're going to the 10th 150. Now, Bam, you did it to who? I shall ask him about to swap it. Yes, it is a point you are bound on your Amana Kongma or many dinner on your Namidia. I'm going to tell you something about that.
0: Come on.
2: Hello.
0: Yes, you
1: need to win a cobass. 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So, what night? 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
5: 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And was a comedy deno. And of course, I'm a young man in an apartment, dear Didi. And what two on class
3: I found out. I was so bad no idea.
5: Oba, wait,
3: dear. 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I was so bad no idea.
5: Dear Bema, I won't cry so back on my Bema duty so back on home.
3: Mrs. Sawa Ma. I was so bad no idea.
5: Bemba Mako Ma. 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
3: Ana me se ba oba no saka bebi. 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Wan ka to so.
5: Mo eno so ba man so won nim wasade ye. 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Sebe manu kure baba nina da kura so wa tu sere so. April Cope. And two so Berman soon was a dear.
3: Then I was a man yourself.
5: Ah, Oba Panasa, we a man's counselor. Maybe it's in a moo.
3: It may say, Oba, TMA, man money binning, young fun to say.
5: Aye.
3: Someone who hit a friend match, then I was all here.
5: Oba,
3: I'm Matasaka Kai.
5: Sabama, one who hit a bechana. 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
5: 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So I'm Obano.
3: Okay,
5: at least we'll be able to hear. And sir, what? Just a you know. I bet I know. Not different, different. More Obano soon. Nimbra no hoso. 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And just off the tip, Rakupa. No atua here Obano so. So I'm. Anu kwa semini. Sir Obano so say ni banyi nti on wadiane.
3: No, but mama for my girls. A man be a jadrian and no, some who's a moment in a muko holidays. Guess, don't you say on your crew, copon?
6: And our dear Mawadian, Mujidi and Sumu, our dear. Me many free, me papa, me mamma, Wariano. 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Oba, Berman a war, basso to me, oh, and you are banner or bamasu to me. What banner what to me? 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What quarter be on the Bibia, the fear, why would ya? 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Runo de Bravo. 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One day,
3: Obano.
6: 2 minutes, Bobano. I don't know how to do this. It is so what to me up to more demo dia. 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
3: 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But who's a princess? Say, Bosu. Well, Bonnie said, Mamma, let me say, Your mother. Obisu said, no chop money, no tonga.
6: Hey,
3: there's a message, sir, man. My son,
6: my plan is coming. I didn't want to chop money. No, something in a wapra. I didn't want to chop money. What we are here, one funeral.
3: And I don't know why.
6: I don't know why. Now, Daddy, and I know about Bramutin Baby. I want to tell you what I get for him. Oh, what bass I was sister Bama by young Wadia. What am I bringing up? What you couldn't? What's it? Yet I am Wadia, we are no matter who got the
3: government. I don't know what you're saying. Me, Brennan, so young.
6: I don't know.
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9: 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E japade ba ma plama. Why shall and then I are German at home. I feel I'll be around who are not in the ending.
3: Okay, Medase. 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Hello.
10: Hello,
3: Andina. Ololo, Central Market.
10: Hi, Andina, Central Market.
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3: 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Baby, I will be a. 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
13: Quinlet is my name. I'm a gospel minister. Over the years, gospel ministers all over the world have blessed lives with their songs. They seem to glorify, magnify, uplift the name of the Lord. People like Sissy Winans. Cause all my life you have been faithful. Hey, all my life you have been so, so good. With every prayer that I am able, oh, I will sing of the goodness of God. God bless them wherever they are. And God bless every gospel minister all over the world. This time, Dabridge Group, my management team, and the record label, we have come out with something peculiar. Inspired by the Holy Spirit, called Soakats. Soaking in atmospheric music. This is a song that brings you into the atmosphere of the Holy Spirit. It pushes you into the realms of the Holy Spirit. And it reveals the power of Elohim. We have come to inspire and to empower both the young and the old who have thirst to sing spiritual songs.
11: The very new one on the table at the moment is called Wind Blow. Queen Lit featuring Timmy the Sandist. It goes like this.
14: Oh Lord, we are ready for the moon. Holy Ghost, manifest yourself in here.
11: Manifest yourself, Holy Spirit.
14: Oh, keep on. Ikukwo manola. Move in your power. 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You are the fire.

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1: Quinlet is my name. I'm a gospel minister. 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They seem to glorify, magnify, uplift the name of the Lord. People like Sissy Winans. 'Cause all my life you have been faithful. 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

la bossa. 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Who been in here? I will not take the year to be found on the pay. And I want to know what's happening. Who been insane? Who been in here? Who been in here? Who been in here? Who been in here? Who been in here? Michelle won't come say. Who been in here? Who been in here? Who been in here? I bet you what I'm for some. My ready,

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1: Quinlet is my name. I'm a gospel minister. Over the years, gospel ministers all over the world have blessed lives with their songs. They seem to glorify, magnify, uplift the name of the Lord. People like Sissy Winans. Cause all my life you have been faithful. Hey, all my life you have been so, so good. With every prayer that I am able, oh, I will sing of the goodness of God. God bless them wherever they are. And God bless every gospel minister all over the world. This time, Dabridge Group, my management team, and the record label, we have come out with something peculiar, inspired by the Holy Spirit, called Soakats, Soaking in Atmospheric Music. This is a song that brings you into the atmosphere of the Holy Spirit. It pushes you into the realms of the Holy Spirit. And it reveals the power of Elohim. We have come to inspire and to empower both the young and the old who have thirst to sing spiritual songs. The very new one on the table at the moment is called Wind Blow, Quinlet featuring Timmy the Psalmist. It goes like this.
2: Oh Lord, we are ready for the moon. Holy Ghost, manifest yourself in here.
1: Manifest yourself, Holy Spirit.
2: Oh, keep on. Move in your power. 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

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But from God, you wouldn't have been able to be out of that situation.

0: God bless them wherever they are. And God bless every gospel minister all over the world. This time, Dabridge Group, my management team, and the record label, we have come out with something peculiar, inspired by the Holy Spirit, called Soakats, Soaking in Atmospheric Music. This is a song that brings you into the atmosphere of the Holy Spirit. It pushes you into the realms of the Holy Spirit. And it reveals the power of Elohim. We have come to inspire and to empower both the young and the old who have thirst to sing spiritual songs. The very new one on the table at the moment is called Wind Blow, Quillit featuring Timmy the Psalmist. It goes like this.
1: Oh Lord, we are ready for the moon. Holy Ghost, manifest yourself in here.

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1: Quinlet is my name. I'm a gospel minister. Over the years, gospel ministers all over the world have blessed lives with their songs. They seem to glorify, magnify, uplift the name of the Lord. People like Sissy Winans. Cause all my life you have been faithful. Hey, all my life you have been so, so good. With every prayer that I am able, oh, I will sing of the goodness of God. God bless them wherever they are. And God bless every gospel minister all over the world. This time, Dead Bridge Group, my management team, and the record label, we have come out with something peculiar, inspired by the Holy Spirit, called Soakats, Soaking in Atmospheric Music. This is a song that brings you into the atmosphere of the Holy Spirit. It pushes you into the realms of the Holy Spirit, and it reveals the power of Elohim. We have come to inspire and to empower both the young and the old who have thirst to sing spiritual songs. The very new one on the table at the moment is called Wind Blow, Quinlet featuring Jimmy the Psalmist. It goes like this.
2: 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Holy Ghost, manifest yourself in here.
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1: Quinlet is my name. I'm a gospel minister. Over the years, gospel ministers all over the world have blessed lives with their songs. They seem to glorify, magnify, uplift the name of the Lord. People like Sissy Winans. Cause all my life you have been faithful. Hey, all my life you have been so, so good. With every prayer that I am able, oh, I will sing of the goodness of God. God bless them wherever they are. And God bless every gospel minister all over the world. This time, Dabridge Group, my management team, and the record label, we have come out with something peculiar, inspired by the Holy Spirit, called Soakats, Soaking in Atmospheric Music. This is a song that brings you into the atmosphere of the Holy Spirit. It pushes you into the realms of the Holy Spirit. And it reveals the power of Elohim. We have come to inspire and to empower both the young and the old who have thirst to sing spiritual songs. The very new one on the table at the moment is called Wind Blow, Quinlet featuring Timmy the Psalmist. It goes like this.
2: Oh Lord, we are ready for the moon.

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I need no cob. You didn't come here to joke. You came to proclaim. Shout!

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1: Quinlet is my name. I'm a gospel minister. Over the years, gospel ministers all over the world have blessed lives with their songs. They seem to glorify, magnify, uplift the name of the Lord. People like Sissy Winans. Cause all my life you have been faithful. Hey, all my life you have been so, so good. With every prayer that I am able, oh, I will sing of the goodness of God. God bless them wherever they are. And God bless every gospel minister all over the world. This time, Dabridge Group, my management team, and the record label, we have come out with something peculiar, inspired by the Holy Spirit, called Soakats, Soaking in Atmospheric Music. This is a song that brings you into the atmosphere of the Holy Spirit. It pushes you into the realms of the Holy Spirit. And it reveals the power of Elohim. We have come to inspire and to empower both the young and the old who have thirst to sing spiritual songs. The very new one on the table at the moment is called Wind Blow. Quinlet featuring Jimmy the Psalmist. It goes like this.
2: Oh Lord, we are ready for the moon. Holy Ghost, manifest yourself in here.
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Yeah, yeah, yeah, yeah, yeah, yeah, yeah, yeah, yeah, yeah, yeah, yeah, yeah, yeah, yeah, yeah, yeah, yeah, yeah, yeah, yeah, yeah, yeah, yeah, yeah, yeah, yeah, yeah, yeah, yeah, yeah, yeah, yeah, yeah, yeah, yeah, yeah, yeah, yeah, yeah, yeah, yeah, yeah, yeah, yeah, yeah, yeah, yeah, yeah, yeah, yeah, yeah, yeah, yeah, yeah, yeah, yeah, yeah, yeah, yeah, yeah, yeah, yeah, yeah, yeah, yeah, yeah, yeah, yeah, yeah, yeah, yeah, yeah, yeah, yeah, yeah, yeah, yeah, yeah, yeah, yeah, yeah, yeah, yeah, yeah, yeah, yeah, yeah, yeah, yeah, yeah, yeah, yeah, yeah, y

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1: Quinlet is my name. I'm a gospel minister. Over the years, gospel ministers all over the world have blessed lives with their songs. They seem to glorify, magnify, uplift the name of the Lord. People like Sissy Winans. Cause all my life you have been faithful. Hey, all my life you have been so, so good. With every prayer that I am able, oh, I will sing of the goodness of God. God bless them wherever they are. And God bless every gospel minister all over the world. This time, Dabridge Group, my management team, and the record label, we have come out with something peculiar, inspired by the Holy Spirit, called Soakat, Soaking in Atmospheric Music. This is a song that brings you into the atmosphere of the Holy Spirit. It pushes you into the realms of the Holy Spirit. And it reveals the power of Elohim. We have come to inspire and to empower both the young and the old who have thirst to sing spiritual songs. The very new one on the table at the moment is called Wind Blow, Quinlet featuring Timmy the Psalmist. It goes like this.
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1: Quinlet is my name. I'm a gospel minister. Over the years, gospel ministers all over the world have blessed lives with their songs. They seem to glorify, magnify, uplift the name of the Lord. People like Sissy Winans. Cause all my life you have been faithful. Hey, all my life you have been so, so good. With every prayer that I am able, oh, I will sing of the goodness of God. God bless them wherever they are. And God bless every gospel minister all over the world. This time, Dabridge Group, my management team, and the record label, we have come out with something peculiar, inspired by the Holy Spirit, called Soakats, Soaking in Atmospheric Music. This is a song that brings you into the atmosphere of the Holy Spirit. It pushes you into the realms of the Holy Spirit. And it reveals the power of Elohim. We have come to inspire and to empower both the young and the old who have thirst to sing spiritual songs. The very new one on the table at the moment is called Wind Blow, Quinlet featuring Jimmy the Psalmist. It goes like this.
2: 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Holy Ghost, manifest yourself in here.
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1: Quinlet is my name. I'm a gospel minister. Over the years, gospel ministers all over the world have blessed lives with their songs. They seem to glorify, magnify, uplift the name of the Lord. People like Sissy Winans. Cause all my life you have been faithful. Hey, all my life you have been so, so good. With every prayer that I am able, oh, I will sing of the goodness of God. God bless them wherever they are. And God bless every gospel minister all over the world. This time, Dabridge Group, my management team, and the record label, we have come out with something peculiar, inspired by the Holy Spirit, called Soakats, Soaking in Atmospheric Music. This is a song that brings you into the atmosphere of the Holy Spirit. It pushes you into the realms of the Holy Spirit. And it reveals the power of Elohim. We have come to inspire and to empower both the young and the old who have thirst to sing spiritual songs. The very new one on the table at the moment is called Wind Blow, Quinlet featuring Timmy the Psalmist. It goes like this.
2: Oh Lord, we are ready for the moon. 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

come ha when yana no money back come be and to show how many say so a brother one year for sianu pa yesu benyana no hallelujah oh hallelujah.

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1: Quinlet is my name. I'm a gospel minister. Over the years, gospel ministers all over the world have blessed lives with their songs. They seem to glorify, magnify, uplift the name of the Lord. People like Sissy Winans. Cause all my life you have been faithful. Hey, all my life you have been so, so good. With every prayer that I am able, oh, I will sing of the goodness of God. God bless them wherever they are. And God bless every gospel minister all over the world. This time, Debris Group, my management team, and the record label, we have come out with something peculiar, inspired by the Holy Spirit, called Soakers, Soaking in Atmospheric Music. This is a song that brings you into the atmosphere of the Holy Spirit. It pushes you into the realms of the Holy Spirit. And it reveals the power of Elohim. We have come to inspire and to empower both the young and the old who have thirst to sing spiritual songs. The very new one on the table at the moment is called Wind Blow. Quinlet featuring Timmy the Psalmist. It goes like this.
2: Oh Lord, we are ready for the moon. Holy Ghost, manifest yourself in here.
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0: Lilith is my name. I'm a gospel minister. Over the years, gospel ministers all over the world have blessed lives with their songs. They seem to glorify, magnify, uplift the name of the Lord. People like Sissy Winans. Cause all my life you have been faithful. Hey, all my life you have been so, so good. With every prayer that I am able, oh, I will sing of the goodness of God. God bless them wherever they are. And God bless every gospel minister all over the world. This time, Dabridge Group, my management team, and the record label, we have come out with something peculiar, inspired by the Holy Spirit, called Soakats, Soaking in Atmospheric Music. This is a song that brings you into the atmosphere of the Holy Spirit. It pushes you into the realms of the Holy Spirit. And it reveals the power of Elohim. We have come to inspire and to empower both the young and the old who have thirst to sing spiritual songs. The very new one on the table at the moment is called Wind Blow, Quillit featuring Timmy the Psalmist. It goes like this.
1: Oh Lord, we are ready for the moon. Holy Ghost, manifest yourself in here.
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1: Quinlet is my name. I'm a gospel minister. Over the years, gospel ministers all over the world have blessed lives with their songs. They seem to glorify, magnify, uplift the name of the Lord. People like Sissy Winans. Cause all my life you have been faithful. Hey, all my life you have been so, so good. With every prayer that I am able, oh, I will sing of the goodness of God. God bless them wherever they are. And God bless every gospel minister all over the world. This time, Dead Bridge Group, my management team, and the record label, we have come out with something peculiar, inspired by the Holy Spirit, called Soakats, Soaking in Atmospheric Music. This is a song that brings you into the atmosphere of the Holy Spirit. It pushes you into the realms of the Holy Spirit. And it reveals the power of Elohim. We have come to inspire and to empower both the young and the old who have thirst to sing spiritual songs. The very new one on the table at the moment is called Wind Blow, Quinlet featuring Jimmy the Psalmist. It goes like this.
2: Oh Lord, we are ready for the moon. Holy Ghost, manifest yourself in here.
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1: Quinlet is my name. I'm a gospel minister. Over the years, gospel ministers all over the world have blessed lives with their songs. They seem to glorify, magnify, uplift the name of the Lord. People like Sissy Winans. Cause all my life you have been faithful. Hey, all my life you have been so, so good. With every prayer that I am able, oh, I will sing of the goodness of God. God bless them wherever they are. And God bless every gospel minister all over the world. This time, Debris Group, my management team, and the record label, we have come out with something peculiar, inspired by the Holy Spirit, called Soakats, Soaking in Atmospheric Music. This is a song that brings you into the atmosphere of the Holy Spirit. It pushes you into the realms of the Holy Spirit. And it reveals the power of Elohim. We have come to inspire and to empower both the young and the old who have thirst to sing spiritual songs. The very new one on the table at the moment is called Wind Blow. Quinlet featuring Timmy the Psalmist. It goes like this.
2: Oh Lord, we are ready for the moon. Holy Ghost, manifest yourself in here.
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1: Quinlet is my name. I'm a gospel minister. Over the years, gospel ministers all over the world have blessed lives with their songs. They seem to glorify, magnify, uplift the name of the Lord. People like Sissy Winans. Cause all my life you have been faithful. Hey, all my life you have been so, so good. With every prayer that I am able, oh, I will sing of the goodness of God. God bless them wherever they are. And God bless every gospel minister all over the world. This time, Dead Bridge Group, my management team, and the record label, we have come out with something peculiar, inspired by the Holy Spirit, called Soakats, Soaking in Atmospheric Music. This is a song that brings you into the atmosphere of the Holy Spirit. It pushes you into the realms of the Holy Spirit. And it reveals the power of Elohim. We have come to inspire and to empower both the young and the old who have thirst to sing spiritual songs. The very new one on the table at the moment is called Wind Blow. Quinlet featuring Jimmy the Psalmist. It goes like this.
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2: 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Iku kwa manona.

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0: You can never go home with empty handed. 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People were so afraid. I give me my wasuna. And I'm not one of them afraid. Maybe I'm a better would be. We need to be more to be different. That's simple. But I'm a son. I said, yeah, yeah. I've been planning on a good place.

0: 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Hey! 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Hey! Hey! Hey! Hey! Hey! Hey! Hey! Hey! Hey! Hey! Hey! Brazi, I want to go quiet them. Minimum said, come and you'll be a sentiment. Name the Nato Tominaco. I'll go for not to catch us at the force. Me, some of us have. What by Yamino? Fanabra. Me, some of us have. Me, a question. I could do a wardrobe. Yeah, I don't go for next year. Went to me a sanity. Now, Nazareth in the Jesus Christ. Nazareth in the Jesus Christ. Baby, I'm any dust up in her. Baby, I'm not with a one hour. Bible say, you're going to send him. You're in that rubber band, he said. And so, Cassibi Munaya. Abraham, so, no, Tana.
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2: 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We speak the capital.
0: Ali, Ali, Ali, Ali, Laba, Samantani, SSA. All your babies have been taken away. Baba is a question, and a papa. A baba is a question. I say, yes, sir. Sorry. I'm going to do one. Now, a boy, I say, yes, sir. I don't know a picture. Let me put your house. I'll put your man here. See, listen. Some of you walk and go home. But listen to me. Next year, you'll be coming with your own car.
3: Yeah.
0: I am close. I am close. Can you lift your hands? Aye, aye, aye. Top, let me hear your voice.

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Just lift your voice and glorify Him for who He is, for what He stands for. It is not by your education. It is not by your tribe where you come from. It is by His grace. Just lift your voice wherever you are and just glorify Him. Love Him tonight. Love Him as never before. Maybe you don't have any relationship with Him, but tonight, in such an atmosphere, you cannot leave here without just connecting yourself to Him tonight. So you can decide that, Lord, I give my life to You. I give my heart to You. I give my soul to You. I give my passion to You. I give my feelings to You. I give all that I do to You tonight. Just lift your voice and talk to Him in a minute and say, Lord, I surrender my life. I surrender my will. I surrender everything. In such environment, there is no way that you can go home without giving yourself to Him. So tonight, in such time like this, in such moment, say, Lord, I surrender my life. Mi jammi pem at the mouth. Mi jammara brabom at the mouth. Mi jamma jinkini. Is there any burden that you are thinking about that you think that God cannot do? Is there anything that is killing you slowly in this life? Tonight is your night. Right time, right hour, right moment, right season. Don't let this hour pass you by. Tonight, after all this song's ministration, we did not sing about anybody, not about any church, not about any denomination, not about any individual. All the songs that came is all about one man, all about one man. And that man, God has lifted His name above every name, above every title, and that name is

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2: Quinlet is my name. I'm a gospel minister. Over the years, gospel ministers all over the world have blessed lives with their songs. They seem to glorify, magnify, uplift the name of the Lord. People like Sissy Winans. Cause all my life you have been faithful. Hey, all my life you have been so, so good. With every prayer that I am able, oh, I will sing of the goodness of God. God bless them wherever they are. And God bless every gospel minister all over the world. This time, Dabridge Group, my management team, and the record label, we have come out with something peculiar, inspired by the Holy Spirit, called Soakats, Soaking in Atmospheric Music. This is a song that brings you into the atmosphere of the Holy Spirit. It pushes you into the realms of the Holy Spirit. And it reveals the power of Elohim. We have come to inspire and to empower both the young and the old who have thirst to sing spiritual songs. The very new one on the table at the moment is called Wind Blow. Quinlet featuring Timmy the Psalmist. It goes like this.
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3: 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You are the fire. Ashatamana.

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1: Quinlet is my name. I'm a gospel minister. Over the years, gospel ministers all over the world have blessed lives with their songs. They seem to glorify, magnify, uplift the name of the Lord. People like Sissy Winans. Cause all my life you have been faithful. Hey, all my life you have been so, so good. With every prayer that I am able, oh, I will sing of the goodness of God. God bless them wherever they are. And God bless every gospel minister all over the world. This time, Dabridge Group, my management team, and the record label, we have come out with something peculiar, inspired by the Holy Spirit, called Soakers, Soaking in Atmospheric Music. This is a song that brings you into the atmosphere of the Holy Spirit. It pushes you into the realms of the Holy Spirit. And it reveals the power of Elohim. We have come to inspire and to empower both the young and the old who have thirst to sing spiritual songs. The very new one on the table at the moment is called Wind Blow, Quinlet featuring Jimmy the Psalmist. It goes like this.
2: 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Holy Ghost, manifest yourself in here.
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1: Quinlet is my name. I'm a gospel minister. Over the years, gospel ministers all over the world have blessed lives with their songs. They seem to glorify, magnify, uplift the name of the Lord. People like Sissy Winans. Cause all my life you have been faithful. Hey, all my life you have been so, so good. With every prayer that I am able, oh, I will sing of the goodness of God. God bless them wherever they are. And God bless every gospel minister all over the world. This time, Dabridge Group, my management team, and the record label, we have come out with something peculiar, inspired by the Holy Spirit, called Soakats, Soaking in Atmospheric Music. This is a song that brings you into the atmosphere of the Holy Spirit. It pushes you into the realms of the Holy Spirit, and it reveals the power of Elohim. We have come to inspire and to empower both the young and the old who have thirst to sing spiritual songs. The very new one on the table at the moment is called Wind Blow, Quinlet featuring Jimmy the Psalmist. It goes like this.
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your voice wherever you are standing in this place. 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
1: Quinlet is my name. I'm a gospel minister. Over the years, gospel ministers all over the world have blessed lives with their songs. They seem to glorify, magnify, uplift the name of the Lord. People like Sissy Winans. Cause all my life you have been faithful. Hey, all my life you have been so, so good. With every prayer that I am able, oh, I will sing of the goodness of God. God bless them wherever they are. And God bless every gospel minister all over the world. This time, Dabridge Group, my management team, and the record label, we have come out with something peculiar, inspired by the Holy Spirit, called Soakats, Soaking in Atmospheric Music. This is a song that brings you into the atmosphere of the Holy Spirit. It pushes you into the realms of the Holy Spirit. And it reveals the power of Elohim. We have come to inspire and to empower both the young and the old who have thirst to sing spiritual songs. The very new one on the table at the moment is called Wind Blow, Quinlet featuring Timmy the Psalmist. It goes like this.
2: Oh Lord, we are ready for the moon. Holy Ghost, manifest yourself in here.
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So better me. The morning. The morning. If you want to know what's wrong with you,

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1: Quinlet is my name. I'm a gospel minister. Over the years, gospel ministers all over the world have blessed lives with their songs. They seem to glorify, magnify, uplift the name of the Lord. People like Sissy Winans. Cause all my life you have been faithful. Hey, all my life you have been so, so good. With every prayer that I am able, oh, I will sing of the goodness of God. God bless them wherever they are. And God bless every gospel minister all over the world. This time, Dead Bridge Group, my management team, and the record label, we have come out with something peculiar, inspired by the Holy Spirit, called Soakats, Soaking in Atmospheric Music. This is a song that brings you into the atmosphere of the Holy Spirit. It pushes you into the realms of the Holy Spirit. And it reveals the power of Elohim. We have come to inspire and to empower both the young and the old who have thirst to sing spiritual songs. The very new one on the table at the moment is called Wind Blow. Quinlet featuring Jimmy the Psalmist. It goes like this.
2: Oh Lord, we are ready for the moon. Holy Ghost, manifest yourself in here.
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1: Quinlet is my name. I'm a gospel minister. Over the years, gospel ministers all over the world have blessed lives with their songs. They seem to glorify, magnify, uplift the name of the Lord. People like Sissy Winans. Cause all my life you have been faithful. Hey, all my life you have been so, so good. With every prayer that I am able, oh, I will sing of the goodness of God. God bless them wherever they are. And God bless every gospel minister all over the world. This time, Debris Group, my management team, and the record label, we have come out with something peculiar, inspired by the Holy Spirit, called Soakats, Soaking in Atmospheric Music. This is a song that brings you into the atmosphere of the Holy Spirit. It pushes you into the realms of the Holy Spirit. And it reveals the power of Elohim. We have come to inspire and to empower both the young and the old who have thirst to sing spiritual songs. The very new one on the table at the moment is called Wind Blow. Quinlet featuring Timmy the Psalmist. It goes like this.
2: 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Holy Ghost, manifest yourself in here.
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0: 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Listen, I say fire, fire, fire, fire, fire, fire,
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0: Oh yeah, your shout. 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
0: 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Fire, fire, fire,
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With all humility, I want you to be on your feet. This is no entertainment for you to spectate. You got to be a partaker. Come on, lift up your hands with me. How many of you can feel the heavens? I want you to reach out and touch the heavens. How many of you can feel the presence of the Lord? How many of you can feel the anointing of the Holy Ghost? How many of you can see that your burdens have been lifted? For the Lord dwells in the praise of his people. And when the light shines, the darkness cannot comprehend. When the light shines, poverty cannot comprehend. When the light shines, sickness cannot comprehend. When the light shines, pain cannot comprehend. When the light shines, oppression cannot comprehend. When the light is shining, sickness cannot comprehend. When the light is shining, poverty and shame, disgrace cannot comprehend. When the light is shining, when the light is shining, when the light is shining, when the light is shining, when the light is shining, for the time is coming and now is.

truth and in spirit. 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Who can be called unto you? You alone are God. Who could tell you on your me? Who could tell you on your me? Who could tell you on your me? Who could tell you on your me? Who could tell? Who could tell? What did you want to? What did you want to? Who could tell? Tarabasutaya. Lift up your hands with me.

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1: Quinlet is my name. I'm a gospel minister. Over the years, gospel ministers all over the world have blessed lives with their songs. They seem to glorify, magnify, uplift the name of the Lord. People like Sissy Winans. Cause all my life you have been faithful. Hey, all my life you have been so, so good. With every prayer that I am able, oh, I will sing of the goodness of God. God bless them wherever they are. And God bless every gospel minister all over the world. This time, Dabridge Group, my management team, and the record label, we have come out with something peculiar, inspired by the Holy Spirit, called Soakats, Soaking in Atmospheric Music. This is a song that brings you into the atmosphere of the Holy Spirit. It pushes you into the realms of the Holy Spirit. And it reveals the power of Elohim. We have come to inspire and to empower both the young and the old who have thirst to sing spiritual songs. The very new one on the table at the moment is called Wind Blow, Quinlet featuring Timmy the Psalmist. It goes like this.
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2: Quinlet is my name. I'm a gospel minister. Over the years, gospel ministers all over the world have blessed lives with their songs. They seem to glorify, magnify, uplift the name of the Lord. People like Sissy Winans. Cause all my life you have been faithful. Hey, all my life you have been so, so good. With every prayer that I am able, oh, I will sing of the goodness of God. God bless them wherever they are. And God bless every gospel minister all over the world. This time, Dabridge Group, my management team, and the record label, we have come out with something peculiar, inspired by the Holy Spirit, called Soakats, Soaking in Atmospheric Music. This is a song that brings you into the atmosphere of the Holy Spirit. It pushes you into the realms of the Holy Spirit. And it reveals the power of Elohim. We have come to inspire and to empower both the young and the old who have thirst to sing spiritual songs. The very new one on the table at the moment is called Wind Blow, Quinlet featuring Timmy the Psalmist. It goes like this.
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1: Quinlet is my name. I'm a gospel minister. Over the years, gospel ministers all over the world have blessed lives with their songs. They seem to glorify, magnify, uplift the name of the Lord. People like Sissy Winans. Cause all my life you have been faithful. Hey, all my life you have been so, so good. With every prayer that I am able, oh, I will sing of the goodness of God. God bless them wherever they are. And God bless every gospel minister all over the world. This time, Dabridge Group, my management team, and the record label, we have come out with something peculiar, inspired by the Holy Spirit, called Soakats, Soaking in Atmospheric Music. This is a song that brings you into the atmosphere of the Holy Spirit. It pushes you into the realms of the Holy Spirit. And it reveals the power of Elohim. We have come to inspire and to empower both the young and the old who have thirst to sing spiritual songs. The very new one on the table at the moment is called Wind Blow, Quinlet featuring Timmy the Psalmist. It goes like this.
2: Oh Lord, we are ready for the moon. Holy Ghost, manifest yourself in here.
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1: Quinlet is my name. I'm a gospel minister. Over the years, gospel ministers all over the world have blessed lives with their songs. They seem to glorify, magnify, uplift the name of the Lord. People like Sissy Winans. Cause all my life you have been faithful. Hey, all my life you have been so, so good. With every prayer that I am able, oh, I will sing of the goodness of God. God bless them wherever they are. And God bless every gospel minister all over the world. This time, Dabridge Group, my management team, and the record label, we have come out with something peculiar, inspired by the Holy Spirit, called Soakats, Soaking in Atmospheric Music. This is a song that brings you into the atmosphere of the Holy Spirit. It pushes you into the realms of the Holy Spirit. And it reveals the power of Elohim. We have come to inspire and to empower both the young and the old who have thirst to sing spiritual songs. The very new one on the table at the moment is called Wind Blow. Quinlet featuring Jimmy the Psalmist. It goes like this.
2: Oh Lord, we are ready for the moon. Holy Ghost, manifest yourself in here.
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2: 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Ikukuo manona. 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You are the fire. 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
1: Quinlet is my name. I'm a gospel minister. Over the years, gospel ministers all over the world have blessed lives with their songs. They seem to glorify, magnify, uplift the name of the Lord. People like Sissy Winans. Cause all my life you have been faithful. Hey, all my life you have been so, so good. With every prayer that I am able, oh, I will sing of the goodness of God. God bless them wherever they are. And God bless every gospel minister all over the world. This time, Dead Bridge Group, my management team, and the record label, we have come out with something peculiar, inspired by the Holy Spirit, called Soakats, Soaking in Atmospheric Music. This is a song that brings you into the atmosphere of the Holy Spirit. It pushes you into the realms of the Holy Spirit. And it reveals the power of Elohim. We have come to inspire and to empower both the young and the old who have thirst to sing spiritual songs. The very new one on the table at the moment is called Wind Blow, Quinlet featuring Timmy the Psalmist. It goes like this.
2: 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Holy Ghost, manifest yourself in here.
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0: yasa over this can what turn to me be sorry I brought you out here
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0: Luha, Saima, and
1: you met you guys at the work of the movie of Sicilia. Mamma was what to tell. Every year, Brayman, my prayer was your coming up for the soul. Send me when you know, when you mean your cup of minimum to me, so my award. He's trying to live on a car with us to say, dear, Mashra, Naman Shrami Yahoa, may dear Wolfri or Wolf Pasua, Matu Sabrea, with his son in Yoda. Mibe, Sister, send you a young Piwaha, hey, from Madiba, man from Mawahuni, there are many young couple of your young Yasia,
0: your mamma, mamma, mamma, mamma, mamma, mamma, mamma, mamma, mamma, mamma, mamma, mamma, mamma, mamma, mamma, mamma, mamma, mamma, mamma, mamma, mamma, mamma, mamma, mamma, mamma, mamma, mamma, 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
1: Quinlet is my name. I'm a gospel minister. Over the years, gospel ministers all over the world have blessed lives with their songs. They seem to glorify, magnify, uplift the name of the Lord. People like Sissy Winans. Cause all my life you have been faithful. Hey, all my life you have been so, so good. With every prayer that I am able, oh, I will sing of the goodness of God. God bless them wherever they are. And God bless every gospel minister all over the world. This time, Dabridge Group, my management team, and the record label, we have come out with something peculiar, inspired by the Holy Spirit, called Soakats, Soaking in Atmospheric Music. This is a song that brings you into the atmosphere of the Holy Spirit. It pushes you into the realms of the Holy Spirit. And it reveals the power of Elohim. We have come to inspire and to empower both the young and the old who have thirst to sing spiritual songs. The very new one on the table at the moment is called Wind Blow, Quinlet featuring Timmy the Psalmist. It goes like this.
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2: Quinlet is my name. I'm a gospel minister. Over the years, gospel ministers all over the world have blessed lives with their songs. They seem to glorify, magnify, uplift the name of the Lord. People like Sissy Winans. Cause all my life you have been faithful. Hey, all my life you have been so, so good. With every prayer that I am able, oh, I will sing of the goodness of God. God bless them wherever they are. And God bless every gospel minister all over the world. This time, Dabridge Group, my management team, and the record label, we have come out with something peculiar, inspired by the Holy Spirit, called Soakats, Soaking in Atmospheric Music. This is a song that brings you into the atmosphere of the Holy Spirit. It pushes you into the realms of the Holy Spirit. And it reveals the power of Elohim. We have come to inspire and to empower both the young and the old who have thirst to sing spiritual songs. The very new one on the table at the moment is called Wind Blow, Quinlet featuring Jimmy the Psalmist. It goes like this.
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2: Quinlet is my name. I'm a gospel minister. Over the years, gospel ministers all over the world have blessed lives with their songs. They seem to glorify, magnify, uplift the name of the Lord. People like Sissy Winans. Cause all my life you have been faithful. Hey, all my life you have been so, so good. With every prayer that I am able, oh, I will sing of the goodness of God. God bless them wherever they are. And God bless every gospel minister all over the world. This time, Dabridge Group, my management team, and the record label, we have come out with something peculiar, inspired by the Holy Spirit, called Soakats, Soaking in Atmospheric Music. This is a song that brings you into the atmosphere of the Holy Spirit. It pushes you into the realms of the Holy Spirit. And it reveals the power of Elohim. We have come to inspire and to empower both the young and the old who have thirst to sing spiritual songs. The very new one on the table at the moment is called Wind Blow. Quinlet featuring Jimmy the Psalmist. It goes like this.
3: 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Holy Ghost, manifest yourself in here.
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ma. 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That could be now. 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

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It was what I'm about. But what you are checking, Ura, but you are checking. 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And check. And all Yamia, who's to show what you know, what say it? Mama be any saying, no, all Wapa, hallelujah. But some catch us also so soon, Yako Ponsua, Yako Pobit, Yamo, and Shobia, and Shobia.

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1: Quillit is my name. I'm a gospel minister. Over the years, gospel ministers all over the world have blessed lives with their songs. They seem to glorify, magnify, uplift the name of the Lord. People like Sissy Winans. Cause all my life you have been faithful. Hey, all my life you have been so, so good. With every prayer that I am able, oh, I will sing of the goodness of God. God bless them wherever they are. And God bless every gospel minister all over the world. This time, Dabridge Group, my management team, and the record label, we have come out with something peculiar, inspired by the Holy Spirit, called Soakats, soaking in atmospheric music.

0: a song that brings you into the atmosphere of the Holy Spirit. It pushes you into the realms of the Holy Spirit. And it reveals the power of Elohim. We have come to inspire and to empower both the young and the old who have thirst to sing spiritual songs. The very new one on the table at the moment is called Wind Blow, Quillit featuring Jimmy the Psalmist. It goes like this.
1: Oh Lord, we are ready for the moon. Holy Ghost, manifest yourself in here.
0: Manifest yourself on this page.

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1: 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They seem to glorify, magnify, uplift the name of the Lord. 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

0: to whiners. 'Cause all my life you have been faithful. 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With every prayer that I am able, oh, I will sing of the goodness of God. God bless them wherever they are. And God bless every gospel minister all over the world. This time, Dabridge Group, my management team, and the record label, we have come out with something peculiar, inspired by the Holy Spirit, called Soakats, Soaking in Atmospheric Music. This is a song that brings you into the atmosphere of the Holy Spirit. It pushes you into the realms of the Holy Spirit. And it reveals the power of Elohim. We have come to inspire and to empower both the young and the old who have thirst to sing spiritual songs. The very new one on the table at the moment is called Wind Blow, Quillit featuring Jimmy the Psalmist. It goes like this.
1: Oh Lord, we are ready for the moon.

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2: Quinlet is my name. I'm a gospel minister. Over the years, gospel ministers all over the world have blessed lives with their songs. They seem to glorify, magnify, uplift the name of the Lord. People like Sissy Winans. Cause all my life you have been faithful. Hey, all my life you have been so, so good. With every prayer that I am able, oh, I will sing of the goodness of God. God bless them wherever they are. And God bless every gospel minister all over the world. This time, Dabridge Group, my management team, and the record label, we have come out with something peculiar, inspired by the Holy Spirit, called Soakats, Soaking in Atmospheric Music. This is a song that brings you into the atmosphere of the Holy Spirit. It pushes you into the realms of the Holy Spirit. And it reveals the power of Elohim. We have come to inspire and to empower both the young and the old who have thirst to sing spiritual songs. The very new one on the table at the moment is called Wind Blow, Quinlet featuring Jimmy the Psalmist. It goes like this.
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Hashatamana.

Fresh and I'm gonna take my friends and the fire.

I'm a man.

0: you did not what you would have one year say said when you be what you won't want the young couple you do a sinner you do a new young you do a new dear and a more world would have taken.
1: So DJ, me say my bow, me say me who on yum, me bow on yum, me chow on yum, me say my pinso DJ Sokat on a drive time with insurafie.com on a rolling time with insurafie.com.
2: Ha ha, hot the bros. Weapon, Fatih. Speak, Prophet.

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Freeze our boy, yang, will be in our China. 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You are Kuan, you're my pajama. 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I didn't know, running your court, my engineer. Catch a who has any demon against him.

Jamaica. 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I know now, yeah.

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Hana Mike, sorry, sir. Yahoo Pia. 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Say I was through, hey. I ran in a yin. Then I'm off what you've been saying to your fool. Mike, you said, no. I'll fight this fight for God. 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I want to share what you want to say. Say a petty wood. Hey, not say a man. Mike, you're turning. Say a wood. 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
1: Quinlet is my name. I'm a gospel minister. Over the years, gospel ministers all over the world have blessed lives with their songs. They seem to glorify, magnify, uplift the name of the Lord. People like Sissy Winans. Cause all my life you have been faithful. Hey, all my life you have been so, so good. With every prayer that I am able, oh, I will sing of the goodness of God. God bless them wherever they are. And God bless every gospel minister all over the world. This time, Debris Group, my management team, and the record label, we are

the fire. Ashata, mother.

someone sorry now, Mra. Bible says, send a friend, your friend, Bramba Timius. Was sorry, and then you was sent to Manuapaguja.

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1: Quinlet is my name. I'm a gospel minister. Over the years, gospel ministers all over the world have blessed lives with their songs. They seem to glorify, magnify, uplift the name of the Lord. People like Sissy Winans. Cause all my life you have been faithful. Hey, all my life you have been so, so good. With every prayer that I am able, oh, I will sing of the goodness of God. God bless them wherever they are. And God bless every gospel minister all over the world. This time, the Bridge Group, my management team, and the record label, we have come out with something peculiar, inspired by the Holy Spirit, called Soakats, Soaking in Atmospheric Music. This is a song that brings you into the atmosphere of the Holy Spirit. It pushes you into the realms of the Holy Spirit. And it reveals the power of Elohim. We have come to inspire and to empower both the young and the old who have thirst to sing spiritual songs. The very new one on the table at the moment is called Wind Blow, Quinlet featuring Timmy the Psalmist. It goes like this.
2: Oh Lord, we are ready for the moon. Holy Ghost, manifest yourself in here.

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Shut up, mother.

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1: Quinlit is my name. I'm a gospel minister. Over the years, gospel ministers all over the world have blessed lives with their songs. They seem to glorify, magnify, uplift the name of the Lord. People like Sissy Winans. Cause all my life you have been faithful. Hey, all my life you have been so, so good. With every prayer that I am able, oh, I will sing of the goodness of God. God bless them wherever they are. And God bless every gospel minister all over the world. This time, Dead Bridge Group, my management team, and the record label, we have come out with something peculiar, inspired by the Holy Spirit, called Soakats, Soaking in Atmospheric Music. This is a song that brings you into the atmosphere of the Holy Spirit. It pushes you into the realms of the Holy Spirit. And it reveals the power of Elohim. We have come to inspire and to empower both the young and the old who have thirst to sing spiritual songs. The very new one on the table at the moment is called Wind Blow, Quinlit featuring Jimmy the Psalmist. It goes like this.
2: 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Holy Ghost, manifest yourself in here.
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